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0: All right, it's Master Debate Monday, ladies and gentlemen.
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0: All right, man, we're talking about it for Master Debate Monday. What is the bare minimum you should be leaving when it comes to tipping? 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

94.1 The Beat, Savannah's number one for hip hop and R&B. So we just learned that because of the unfortunate passing in 2023 of Lance Reddick, that Orlando Jones will be taking over the role as Papa Legba in American Horror Story Season 13, which is a continuation of the Coven season. Now, let me preface this by saying I am an American Horror Story stan, but every season after, what was it, Apocalypse was booty. Okay, so let's not... He's going to act like that didn't happen. All right, stay tuned. We'll get into Isaiah Rashad.

Savannah's number one for hip hop and R&B, 94.1 The Beat. How you gonna win your way in to our Harvard Music Festival? With a keyword. What's your next shout out for you next? I got Kehlani Mariah's on the way.

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1: So Miss Megan Thee Stallion, she has announced, well, we all know last week she did a podcast interview with Michelle Obama on her podcast, and she spoke a lot about her upbringing, about her music, about just different things she's dealt with in her career. And then she announces that she signed a distribution deal with Interscope Records. She used to be with Warner back in the day, and then before that was 300. So she still owns her masters. She just signs for like distribution, meaning like to make sure her music is out there, right? So does that mean Act 3 is coming soon? I know she said it is, but how soon is soon? And why don't we take Beyonce's whole Act 1, 2, 3 thing. All right, say so tune to Skill the Baby and Chris up next.
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3: 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Pack it. Push it. Rev it. Rip it. 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Trust it. 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

0: 10, girl, you a 10. Girl, you a 10, girl, you a 10, girl, you a 10. 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
1: 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B-Minutes, we'll get into everybody, right out to Chris. Plus, Chris is trying to make sure he keeps at least some of his coins from the tour. I'll see you next.

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Comedian Gary Owen is bringing the No Hard Feelings Tour to Savannah's Johnny Mercer Theater. 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
1: The funniest thing I've seen on the internet today is Coco Jones sharing pictures of her wedding with Donovan Mitchell. 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

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Hit the red mic. I'm going to say something that's going to be controversial, but Tyga is funny as hell. Let me just say that, okay? Tyga went on TMZ, and they asked him about his new album, one, getting a zero rating from Pitchfork, but then two, about using AI. And you know what Tyga said?

Savannah's number one for hip hop and R&B, 94.1 The Beat. I know what you've been listening to all weekend as far as new music. Me is 100% Nip. All right, TMT, All Money In, Long Live Nipsey Hussle. It's been Nip and Bino. 3 minutes ago, Chris on the way.

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David Sims is up next. We'll be Fugees on the way. 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

Savannah's number one for hip hop and R&B, 94.1 The Beat. I hate how I never hear about Streamer Prom. I'm not a streamer, but I feel like I should know about it. Right now it's Drake, Sesame Tweez.

0: 10, girl, you a 10. 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

we're number one in the streets and our community, 94.1 The Beat. Hey, it's Ariel with you on this Tuesday morning. I still got Headband and Young Jock headed in your direction. Plus, here's something unusual. Coily Ray said that the fault of rap is not landing on the rappers right now. It's not landing on the artists, but it's the producers. How we can't get into these top tens. We'll talk more about that next because I think she got an interesting theory.

We're number one in the streets and our community, 94.1 The Beat. All right, let's keep this music rolling on our Tuesday together. 21 and Mariah the Scientist both headed in your direction. Now, as a girl who has been focused on health and wellness for at least 10 years, I'm not telling you I'm a pro, but I do know a thing or two.

94.1 The Beat with Gary Owen bringing his No Hard Feelings tour to Savannah at the Johnny Mercer Theater on September 19th. Of course, we got your chance to win tickets. 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

Number one for hip hop and R&B, 94.1 The Beat. Tyler is a love. Keeps that music rolling on our Tuesday morning together. What's up? It's Ariel. If you were looking forward to Barbie 2, I'm going to tell you right now, the project has officially been canned. It ain't happening. If you are, however, looking forward to American Horror Story Season 13, because Jessica Lange is coming back, let me tell you right now, Ryan Murphy had to promise

we're number one in the streets and our community. 94.1 The Beat. Hey, it's Ariel keeping the playlist rolling on our Tuesday. Flip a T, Dave and Tim's both headed your way. Plus, remember that time I told you Joe Budden had a new podcast? Well, it's not doing so great. We'll talk more about that

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0: another scorching hot day on the way today. Right now, road and weather conditions are pretty good. No reports of any major accident stalls or delays. Just seeing the factory traffic backing up on 16 westbound, headed for the Hyundai plant right there at exit 143. From the iHeart Savannah Traffic Center, I'm Art Madman-Marang.
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10: Good morning, everyone. Once again, tracking that same sizzling summer heat with our high temperatures up to around 100 degrees this afternoon. Daily temperatures could be as high as 115 outside of a few rain showers and thunderstorms continuing through this evening. I'm meteorologist Alyssa Carsley.
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4: Hi, Rasaya.
3: Hi, oh my gosh. I'm calling from California. I just graduated from Howard University. 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
2: Watch your mouth.
5: Congratulations.
4: Congrats.
5: What's your major?
3: Oh my gosh. I was journalism, broadcast journalism.
2: Okay.
3: I just wanted to let y'all know that I really love the Breakfast Club. Like, at Howard, they really try to push, like, hard news and politics because we're in Washington, D.C., but I really, really love the Breakfast Club. I tell them all the time, like, I want to be an entertainment journalist, and I always relate back to the Breakfast Club and show them, like, you guys are my example of what I want to do. And shout out to Lauren LaRosa because she came to Howard for the HBCU Film Festival. And that's how I got put onto you guys from like Netflix and everything and fell in love. Cause of course I grew up listening to y'all, but she really introduced it to me in a different way. So I just can't believe I'm on here right now, but y'all inspire me every day. I love the interviews. I love everything. Shout out Brown Girl Grinding. Like, that is real life. Like, that is me right now trying to break out into the entertainment industry.
5: I don't want you to put yourself in no box. You know what I'm saying? Like, media is media nowadays, because you can have a platform that's considered an entertainment platform, but you might be sitting on there talking to elected officials, you know, or people in government as well that are delivering also hard-hitting news. So you don't got to put yourself in one box and say you're just an entertainment news reporter.
2: Or you could do both.
5: I just said that.
2: I'm just telling you.
5: You see what I'm saying?
2: No, but you basically said that.
5: Didn't I just say that?
2: We don't be listening.
5: I literally just said that. That's exactly what I said.
2: You said it like this.
5: No, I didn't. Yes, you just repeated it for no reason. I literally just said that.
2: But you could do both, mama.
3: Well, if y'all have any other advice to me, can y'all please just give it to me really quickly? I'm going to USC right now for specialized journalism, entertainment, and reporting. And I literally listen to you guys every morning. I stayed up just to be able to call in. It's like 3 a.m. right now. So I wanted to make sure I call before school started next week. So any advice?
4: She said she's a brown skin girl.
6: So that's why she say brown.
3: I am black. I'm brown.
5: Do you need advice on something specific? Do you have a specific question?
3: So y'all are barely like well into your careers. What advice would you give to someone starting off like in the beginning of their journalism career, trying to make it in the media industry with it being so ever changing?
5: Intention is important. What's your intention? Like, what do you want to do this for? What is the reason? Mm-hmm. Don't tell me because you want to be famous. Don't tell me because you want to get money. What is your actual intention? What is the story you're trying to tell as a media personality every day?
2: And I would say use the tools that you have. There's so many tools out there now that we didn't have coming up, whether it's social media, whether it's so many different, you know, podcasts or forms of putting your information out there. Use it all.
5: And be intentional when you're using it.
3: Okay. Thank you guys so very much. I really appreciate it. I hope y'all have a great rest.
5: Do you have an intention? I need to know. Do you have an intention?
3: Oh, yes, I do.
5: What's your intention,
3: Charlamagne? I want to be able to start the conversations. I want to be able to make sure people are thinking. Yes, we want to talk about the entertainment industry, but what about these actors makes us want to be into it like that? Like, you know what I'm saying? Like, why do we want to hear from these certain people? What makes them tick? That's what I want to do. I want to start the conversation.
5: Okay.
2: Well, good luck with that, mama.
6: Absolutely.
3: Thank you. I appreciate it.
2: All righty. Get it off your chest. 800-585-1051. If you need to vent, hit us up now. It's The Breakfast Club. Good morning.
0: The Breakfast Club.
2: An education is a...
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0: Well, that is the latest for the hour. And then in the next latest, we're going to talk a bit. We're going to stay in the schools because Young Thug has some advice to the children in the schools that he's getting a little bit of pushback on. We'll talk about it.
1: All right. Then we got front page news next. So don't go anywhere. It's the Breakfast Club. Good morning.
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1: 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Who will be crowned the Big 3 season 9 champion? 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
1: Now I'm back at it.
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0: So, about last night. Here's how it went down.
1: Oh, yes. Way up at Angela Yee. Time for About Last Night. What'd you do, B-Dot?
2: Good job, B-Dot.
3: Man, I was recovering from a long night after attending Fat Joe's birthday party, man.
1: Ooh, okay. Name drop.
3: Yeah, it felt like a hip-hop prom. Everybody was in their suits and evening gowns. It was a really nice event. It was catered by Cat's Deli.
1: Okay, nice. You had a pastrami sandwich?
3: Yeah, damn right I did. And everybody was in there. It was like Allen Iverson, Mary J. Blige, Jalen Brunson, Jimmy Jam, Keith Sweat. It was like a who's who in the building. So I really enjoyed myself.
1: I hope I get invited next year.
3: Maybe next year. I know a guy. I'll put a word in for you.
1: All right. Well, yesterday I had a great time. First of all, we broadcasted live from Times Square. And Three Keys Management built a, they have a basketball court that they built just for the day in Times Square yesterday.
3: Wow.
1: So all of the leagues, the youth leagues were coming out and they were playing basketball on the court throughout the day. Shout out to Chef JJ. I saw he was coaching and his team won.
3: That's awesome.
1: But Taj Gibson was there.
3: Okay.
1: He's a Brooklyn legend in the NBA. Allen Houston was there. New York Knicks legend.
3: Yes.
1: And he was part of this championship, too, because, you know, he still works with them.
3: Yep.
1: Tim Thomas was there. Fresher was in the building also. Kemba Walker Academy. They came all the way from Charlotte to participate. Shout out to USVI. Also, visit USVI and, of course, Power 105. They gifted a winner with concert and sporting events tickets. Boost Mobile gave away a pair of Meta glasses.
3: Damn.
1: Yeah. I mean, when I tell you everybody was outside, Vituity Cares, they provided free health screenings.
3: Okay.
1: And we just had an amazing time just being out there.
3: Times Square's come a long way from the 80s and the 90s. They got basketball courts in the middle of the...
1: Well, it was only for one day. It was built for the day. So let's be clear about that. But... yeah, it was an amazing time just seeing everybody outside. You know, TK Kirkland was guest hosting with me. Donnell Rawlings showed up. My girl Swaggy. They were playing basketball like towards the end. Yeah. And when I tell you, I know people is icing their joints this morning because I saw a lot of people getting knocked to the ground. I saw a lot of people tripping over their own feet.
3: You ain't getting no shots?
1: I was recording my podcast. Okay. I had to leave after my broadcast. But it was just an amazing time. So thank you to everybody. Thank you to iHeart for being out there on the scene, making sure everything was good. Everybody who prayed for good weather, thank y'all.
3: And you're going back out to Times Square.
1: And Nick Seale right here, our DJ, he's going to be DJing in Times Square today from 5 to 7.
3: Yeah. Times Square takeover.
1: I might have to pop out and do a Yee Mix.
3: Hey.
1: Hey. Is that all right? Okay. You don't have
3: he
1: to say.
3: Give us a thumbs up.
1: And speaking of announcements, later on when we come back in a few minutes, I have my Yee Day announcement. I'm going to tell you who's going to be in the building.
3: All right.
1: And when I tell you the lineup this year is phenomenal.
3: Mm.
1: Kayla, who works with us, is over here dancing in her seat already. So get ready for that Yee Day announcement. Now, you know, everything is free at Angela Yee Day.
3: That's my favorite F word. Free.
1: Well, you need to... You know
3: I'll
1: what? We're
3: going
1: to do Why Be That Single post. All right. So Yee Day announcement's up next.
3: Yes.
0: Going way up.
4: Turn up.
0: With Angela Yee.
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13: Why is it so important to vote this election? Mike Collins, the Republican for Senate, is a bigot. Mike Collins praised men harassing a black woman with monkey sounds. 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So, of course, Mike Collins is helping Donald Trump attack our voting rights. Mike Collins is a bigot. 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
14: Georgia's spirit of tolerance will overwhelm and defeat bigotry. 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
13: We have to vote.
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5: For the rest of today, we're tracking the sizzling summer heat with our high temperatures right around 100 degrees. Heat index values will be around 110 to up to 120 throughout the afternoon. So stay cool, stay hydrated, and enjoy the AC. One or two rain showers through this evening.
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2: For the rest of today, we're tracking the sizzling summer heat with our high temperatures right around 100 degrees. Heat index values will be around 110 to up to 120 throughout the afternoon. So stay cool, stay hydrated, and enjoy the AC. One or two rain showers through this evening.
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0: 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Who will be crowned the Big 3 Season 9 Champion? 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

0: 94.1 The Beat, Savannah's number one for hip hop and R&B. Hey,
1: now back. Here she back at it. Bring it, bring in the Mac. We up with Angela Yee is on.

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9: Good afternoon, everyone. We're tracking the sizzling summer heat with our high temperatures right around 100 degrees. One or two storms are possible through this evening. Otherwise, heat index values remain in the triple digits before temperatures are fall back into the 70s for early tomorrow morning. Stay cool.
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1: Good afternoon, everyone. We're tracking the sizzling summer heat with our high temperatures right around 100 degrees. One or two storms are possible through this evening. Otherwise, heat index values remain in the triple digits before temperatures are fall back into the 70s for early tomorrow morning. Stay cool.
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Radio Boss Hard Body Kiati. I just want you to think about it. Juvenile said for the 99 and the 2000, it is 2026. If you've been throwing it since Back That Thing Up, you are a twerk professional. You are seasoned. And I ain't mad at it. Over Drake and Mutt Leon Thomas on the way after this, Dave Tim.

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1: 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It's been 30 years since Tupac basically was gunned down. And they've only arrested and charged one person in connection with that shooting. The trial is finally

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Has a scholarship to TSU. I know one thing I asked him is, hey, do you know if your job is in danger from AI? Hey, I'll break down the top 10 AI-proof jobs. Let's get into it 6 minutes after Chris Brown. Keep it live.

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0: Good afternoon. We had an earlier accident in clearing on Abercorn right there near Pine Grove that had traffic backed up towards Ogeechee Road. Also, we're getting a report now of an earlier incident clearing. This is on 95 northbound near the Quaco Road overpass that is also going to affect traffic coming up off of that interchange there at exit 94 as you're headed towards I-16. From the iHeart Savannah Traffic Center, I'm Madman Barry.
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5: 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Hip hop. Hey. Right.

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